0: Thank you very much.
1: 2x1 de un artista o banda. 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
0: Now this song we're going to do just now is obviously a favourite of us because when we released our first couple of singles from High and the Happy Side, well, lower regions of the charts. Oh no, have everybody forgot about it? Wait. Exactly, my sentiments, exactly. You see, no, that's kind of right. So we decided to release this song. And Kill, what you know, Kill, number one. It's a song called Goodnight Girl.